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1: 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I had the pills, what do I have to lose?

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1: Wham. 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
1: Hey, Otis. 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
2: It's a flop. 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It's a flop. It's a flop. It's a flop.

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0: appearing with Cilla Black at the Talk of the Town Newquay, Karl Marx is a member of the Young Redgraves.
1: Now, Roma Wine presents

0: I apologize for that. Turns out that my computer just died. So we're doing a reboot right now on Friendly Persuasion. And when it comes back up, we're going to be able to hear more wonderful music right here in Sheena's Jungle Room on WFMU. These are technical difficulties. Yes, it's rebooting right now, so I'm almost there. It's not going to take very long here. Hold on. Enter password. Okay. All right, we should be set here in a second. Let's listen to what's happening on the street. And then I'll play the song that I already playlisted, The Family, here on Friendly Persuasion.
1: All right, I'll keep the mic. It's better if we have a hot mic anyway while we do this together, isn't it? That's right. It's a lot of fun. All right. Make sure these are up properly. I mean, that's it. Live radio, right? Oh, it comes up pretty quick. That's right. Especially because the next song is digital. What was that? Oh, yes, it's busy on the

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What young thing? Oh, that's a gate. What they call a five-barred gate. I'll bet that's what courting couples do their spooning on. Oh, no, they don't. Have you ever tried to make love to a girl sitting on a five-barred gate? No. Oh, and for what reason? Well, the wife, for one, I know. Oh, no, that's not the reason. The reason is because it can't be done.

I don't think I'm stretched out enough. I don't think that was enough exercising for me. So stay standard. Let's do the YMCA.

theory is that all matter is composed of at least three fundamental particles: protons, electrons, neutrons. Proton is charged positive. By now, you guessed electrons are probably negatively charged. Neutrons don't follow either neutral in the middle. Only no apologies. Centered, unmoved by yin and yang ideologies. Neutron bomb stars, electron theory. Cosmic musical radioactivity. Different points and joints within infinity. Oxygen and hydrogen alive within all types of energy. Within all types of energy. Within all types of energy. Within all types of energy. Within all types of energy. Inside a world, inside a world, inside a universe, inside of me exists.

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There was green alligators and long-necked geese, there was humpback camels, and there was chimpanzees.

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then I look at you, and the world's all right with me. Just one look at you,

We're just feeling this right now.